0: just for once, what do you want? 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Do you only love me 'cause you have to?
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0: 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Let's go. Now is the time. Music. Play it really loud. News. Vibes.
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3: 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Hey mom, guess what? You're really tough, and I know you did all you could.

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those were just alarms. 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You ever wonder what we could have been? You said you wouldn't and you fucking did. Lie to me, lie with me, get your fucking fix. Now all my drinks and all my feelings are

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All the music hits, only on KCFM. 정이야, 좋아하는 랜덤 게임, 랜덤.